0: in and out, it brings the wolf and the cold, and you're chilled to the bone, and you're not alone this summer spring.
1: Wild track assorted noises, take 4. Take 5. 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

0: Okay, hang on one second. 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
0: Okay, we had a little noise on our end. I'm going to ask the question again.
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roadrunner. Well, I know the good Lord gave me another dream, like a muddy Mississippi River wave. I get on a riverboat and go far down south to New Orleans, find me a girl that believes in dreams in the Bible.

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2: 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Dr. Jekyll.
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0: Now I'd like to jive you a little with Boogie Woogie. Boogie Woogie, shooby dooby. Boogie Woogie, Boogie Woogie all night long. Love is a thing you can't explain. Tickles your toes, numbs your brain. 5 minutes of pleasure, 9 months of pain. 2 weeks in bed and you're at it again. Boogie Woogie, I just dig that boogie. Boogie Woogie, Boogie Woogie all night long. The newlyweds went to bed early. That in itself isn't strange. But the very next day, he gave her his pay. She started handing him change. Boogie Woogie, she had too much of that boogie. Boogie Woogie, Boogie Woogie all night long. The bookmaker out at the racetrack said he'd lay me 10-7. I said, I'm sorry, my friend, I have a dinner date then. Let's make it 11:30. Boogie Woogie, I just love that boogie. Boogie Woogie, Boogie Woogie all night long. The salesman came home from his travels. His wife met him at the door. He said, please, dear, don't scoff, but my business fell off. She fainted dead on the floor. Boogie Woogie, she lost her boogie. Boogie Woogie, Boogie Woogie all night long. My boyfriend said the other day he was tired of playing second fiddle. I said, you're lucky you can play it all with an instrument so little. Boogie Woogie, I just love that boogie. Boogie Woogie, Boogie Woogie all night long.
1: 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You walk out, a little stunned from all the excitement, but with a sense that you have never been so entertained in all your life. You can't wait to tell your friends about the experience. You have just seen The Exorcist. 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

Now the cook, she was a daisy with lots of love to spare. A bosom like a boxcar is enough for all to share. She had a blazing bright red nose and a bright red blazing dress. So he heisted her up to the top of the mast as a signal of distress. Signal of distress. And here I was rising and the gin was getting low. I scarcely think we'll get a drink till we get to Buffalo. Get to Buffalo. Well, by Syracuse we spied some ladies running from the storm. We took them all right into bed and there we kept them warm. And when we staggered back on deck, the captain lost his mind. We

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Got my way or all these two? I like food, food is good. I like food.

Yeah.

0: In Salem, Massachusetts, the mere mention of the name Harrow House causes citizens to tremble with fear. This is Vincent Price. I'll tell you why after this from Best Western. It was during the Salem witch trials when they came for the Widow Harrow. It seemed she had nursed a child who was sick with fever. Surely the boy would have died, but the widow cooled his brow and the crisis passed. Some said it was the work of the devil. No one believed her innocence. They tied her to a stake and set a torch at her feet. Engulfed in flames, she vowed her own vengeance through fire. Years passed, and Harrow House fell to the possession of four separate owners. Strangely enough, after moving in, none of the four was ever seen again. And at night, the house seemed to be aglow with fire, yet it never burned down. The mystery of the owner's whereabouts went unsolved until the town council decided to tear the house down. Inside, the wrecking crew found four neat little piles of burnt ash. The Widow Harrow had taken her vengeance. More after this message. That night, before the wrecking crew had finished their work, Harrow House burned to the ground. The witnesses say that while it burned, the town of Salem heard a woman laughing throughout the night. This is Vincent Price for Odyssey.
1: I felt good inside all of the time.

I was in high school, I sat in the back row and I thought to myself, this is really for shit. I just couldn't wait to get out and do something on my own. So I quit school and went out to look for a job. First I waited on tables, then I worked at Woolworths, and then I emptied bedpans in a hospital. But no matter where I worked, it was all the same. And I got so I just couldn't take it anymore. Well, one day I went home and I found my mom sitting there. She'd been fired by the phone company because they said she was too old. And I saw a book in her lap and I asked her what it was. She said, baby, that's Capital, Volume 1. You know, by Karl Marx. And I said, huh? And she said, that's right, here, take a look. And I read that book. And now I've come to realize that as

You know, I had me a nice looking job, and it paid pretty good, you know? And I got myself a swimming pool, a wide-track Pontiac, even a snowmobile, one of the Jap makes. But the more I spent, the more I'd end up owing, and I had to work overtime at the goddamn job. Well, I'm in the locker room one night after the shift, and the janitor comes in and he says, "Fellow worker, you look mighty unhappy." And I said, "Huh?" He said, "Read this," and he gives me a book. So I said, "What's this?" And he says, "It's State and Revolution. It's by Lenin." Well, I'm not a man who reads many books,

I graduated magna cum laude, Phi Beta Kappa. And I thought I had a responsibility to help out people who didn't know how to help themselves. So I went into the Peace Corps, and I taught Nigerians how to fix cars and run hotels. Then I came back home and went to D.C. I doled out money for minority businesses. You know, black capitalism. Well, one day some congressman came to see one of my best projects. I couldn't believe my eyes. The workers were on strike. So I said, what's going on here? And they said, prices are high, wages are low, and working conditions are terrible. And I said, but you're working for one of your own kind. And they answered, he's not one of us. Here, read this. It was a little book called On the Correct Handling of Contradictions Among the People by Mao Zedong. I've read a lot of books. When I read that book, well,

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1: I'm going to put it in one hole and then in the other. Let me really fast.
2: The name of this piece is called My Bitch Better Have My Money. She better have my money. Through rain, sleet, or snow.
3: It's a Shakespeare.
2: My hoe better have my money.
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2: 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But all my cash.
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1: Mientras que se...

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0: So many clever girls depend on their toilets for a quick, refreshing butt secret. And screen stars tell you they love toilets, too. Why not get some fragrant toilets tomorrow?
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0: You ask, what are the limits of the computer? 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There are many things the computer can do, but there will always be one act which, for the computer, will remain inconceivable.
1: And now stay tuned. It's time for the provocative, controversial Craig Torso Show.
2: And here he is, folks. 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
5: Yes, I'm kind of wonderful on it, but more of that later on the show today. The Bob Bent Experience. The Chamber Pot Man. Pearl Harbor and Lyndon Johnson. The Blowway Set. Tarzan Stripes. And introducing Johnny Hawk and the Pavement Oysters. We'd like to have more guests on the show, but unfortunately Bob Bent and the boys can't play any higher. That's the cue, a rave nui from...

0: months ago. And now a word from our sponsor.
1: Fab.
0: Thank you, that's one of my famous words.
2: Some LPs are tame, but this one is a thriller. Go out and buy it right away. LP Gorilla.
0: Yeah, Gorilla, a groovy LP on Freedom label, but not as groovy as I am.
3: Greg Torso is wonderful.
0: Next one, please.

0: No.
1: Aww. I'm sorry. And now in response to your millions of letters, which all seem to say the same old thing.
2: Craig Torso is wonderful.
1: It's nothing, but here's something just for you, Janet Snivel of 32 Canavis Gardens, SE3. Get ready real soon, Janet. I'm singing only for you. The loveliness of Paris.
0: Oh, great.
1: Thank you very much. Seems somehow sadly gay. Thank you very much. Keep writing him those wonderful letters. The glory that was Rome is of another day. I've been terribly alone and forgotten in Manhattan. I'm going back to my city by the bay. That's all we have time for. With us in the studio, back from his fantastic tour of Central Europe, singing star Tarzan Stripe. Over Tarzan and say hello.
3: Hello, Craig.
1: Well, hello, Tarzan. Nice to have you on the Craig Torso show.
2: Craig Torso is wonderful.
1: Tell me, are you a regular listener?
3: Oh, yes, I'm quite regular, thank you, Craig, and I'm a real fan of your show. I've got a new record coming
1: well,
3: out.
1: Well, that's so all I wanted to hear, and that's all we have time record. For, Tarzan, so keep swinging.
4: Ball air.
1: That awful smell, darling.
5: Why don't you know it's new spray foul air?
1: Foul air?
5: Yes, wonderful new foul air. Quicker dispels perfume or floral smells. It makes your home reek like a slaughterhouse.
1: You mean it's goodbye boring fresh air?
5: Mm-hmm. And it's only $17.11 in this attractive pack.
1: I rather like it. Foul air, I must remember that. What a marvelous Xmas present. Yes, foul air smells real good, but not as good as I do.
2: Great Torso smells wonderful.
1: Oh, there goes the telephone again, and if I'm not mistaken, and I never am. Hello, this is Craig Torso. Who's that, please?
6: Mrs. Slater.
1: Have you got a first name?
6: Yes, Nora.
1: Oh, may I call you later?
6: Oh.
1: Tell me, what does your husband do?
6: He's doing it now.
1: Do you do anything other than being a housewife?
6: Oh,
1: thank you. Shut up. Thank you for coming on the show. Thanks for saying so many nice things about us. And now, time for a real rocker from Johnny Hook and the Paper Noisters, written especially for the Craig Torso Show, titled, Oh Craig.

episode. When you say, on next week's show, the Spinal Curvatures, Sandy the Singing Gorilla, and a newie from Andy Stewart. So don't forget now, same time, same place, you've been listening to the Craig Chaucer Show, starring and introducing yours truly, Craig Chaucer. Don't forget, Craig Chaucer is really wonderful. Biceps for

0: Maybe let's go
1: Some folks say that Wicked Wayne was the best cock-selling bitch from the pearly gates of heaven, running by the mail. But Wicked Nell didn't have any soap. She was not worth a hair on the ass of San Antonio Rose. San Antonio Rose's bird tongue was so long it would make cocksuckers choke. And her pussy was so hot her asshole needed smoke. She was a well-stacked bitch on a perfect frame. It was no end to the tricks when they heard her name. One day she met a trick and he said, "Bitch, what have you got for sale? Today I'm out here looking for me a good hot piece of tail." San Antonio Rose said, "My pussy's like something you ain't never heard. My tits stand up like lights on a motherfucking Thunderbird. And the nipples on my titties as sweet as a plum. And my drawers fit around my ass, tight as a drum. Said I got something between my legs, hot as July jam. It's very seldom juking, but it's good, god damn." Rose said, "Now come on, baby, and give me your bread. If your dick won't get hard, you can use your motherfucking head." Now Rose made that trick feel so goddamn strange. He gave a $500 bill and didn't even ask for any change. Yes, with a lick and a lap from Rose's mellow cap. Oh, what the tricks wouldn't do. Well, her longest bread was made with a head. And oh, how that bitch could chew. Yes, she tricked with Frenchmen's, triggermen's, henchmen. Yeah. To her, they were all the same. She tricked with Jews, Apaches, Greeks, and Sioux, and breeds I cannot name. Anywhere she'd follow the righteous dollar. To hell if she had to go. And would be sitting there waiting to sell some pussy to Satan. My God, she was a money-making hoe. She met a trick in Seattle. She said, "Baby, I'll make your dick nuts and asshole rap."

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0: She said, well, baby, I done made my money. Now I'm going to settle down.
1: What you got to
0: do? I'm going to build me a 100-story mansion.
1: Yes. Yeah.
0: Right in the heart of town.
1: Right.
0: So I can fuck when I want to.
1: Right on.
0: Drink when I'm dry.
1: Right on.
0: Yes, baby, and I'm going to have salvation when I die. And if anybody asks you who told you this toast,
1: yes,
0: tell them that it was old bullshit and Dolomite. Known from coast to coast.
1: Right on.
0: And I ain't lying to you.

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0: Pat him on the bibbick. Jungle Fever. See Mirage. See Two-Car Mirage. See Woman Running with Birthday Suit. Which it was my birthday. Beautiful long blonde hair. All on upper lip. Mustache. 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Caveman. See Dinosaur. Caveman. See Batty Page. What's that in jungle? 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